There's a brand spanking new one from Margaret Glaspie here on 91.9 KRVM. New one from her is called Michigan. Pretty little number. My name is Shotgun Majors. For the next couple hours here on KRVM, we twang things up a bit. Show's called Roots and Branches. Explore mostly Americana music, but we kind of delve off into some of the feeder genres into Americana, be they bluegrass, be they folk, be they alternative, be they rock, be whatever they happen to be. I want to thank Andy for the last couple hours of Women in Music. Enjoyable as always. I hope you have your favorite beverage. We're going to have a fun couple hours here. Lots of good new releases like that one there from Margaret Glaspie, and lots of good sing-alongs in today's show. Let's start off with a cover here from Trey Hensley's new album. This one's called Can't Outrun the Blues on 91.9 KRVM.

0: 91.9 KRVM. The great Rodney Crowell with one of his earlier recorded tunes, Bluebird Wine. That's kind of a live, well, it isn't kind of, it is a live version, just a studio live version of it from a motion picture called Heart-Worn Highways. Easy for you to say. Liv Green, before that, cute little number she wrote a couple years ago called Flowers. And we started with Trey Hensley from his latest release. My name's Shotgun Majors. 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
0: 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You start off with Vinyl Revival at 5 o'clock. Just a fantastic show. Greg does a great job of spinning both stuff you know well, albums you know well, but a lot of times it's really obscure tracks that you've completely forgot about. Definitely worth listening to. And, of course, it's followed by the Quintessential Miles of Bluegrass starting at 7 o'clock, taking you to 9. You can't go wrong Monday night and basically any night here on 91.9 KRVM. Always entertaining. Up next here on Roots and Branches, we've got a new one from Ian Noe. This one's called Kicking It in Nashville.

That's the band Rattlesnake Milk. Yeah, that's the name of the band. And actually, it's from the album Chicken Fried Snake. Tells you a lot about that band right there. Good stuff, though. It's called On the Road there from Rattlesnake Milk. Before that was the Local Honeys giving us the Junk Man. And we started with Ian No from his new album. We heard Kicking It in Nashville. Up next here in Roots and Branches, I've got Ken Pomeroy. She's a fan, Ken, and it's a she. I don't know. I still don't know how she got the name Ken, but she's a phenomenal songwriter. So I always feel a little funny playing a really good songwriter that's doing a cover of somebody else's music. But I kind of like this cover, and it's new, and I want to play as much Ken Pomeroy as I possibly can. So here we are, Ken Pomeroy covering Gillian Welsh on 91.9 KRVM.

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5: 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It's true. We are the only place around that just does music 24 hours a day. It's so rare. I find when I go to small towns these days, it's like every single public radio station is about half talk. Not that I mind it, but it's like I kind of like just hearing other people pick music, and it's really rare to have that. So thank you guys so much for the support and making this a truly community, nothing but music radio station. All right, up next here in Roots and Branches, we've got the latest from Clay Hazy. This tune is called The Things I'm Not.

That's another one of those fabulous songwriters doing someone else's tune. Chris Smither has obviously written a lot of great tunes over the years, but that's him covering a old Dave Carter tune called Crocodile Man. Good stuff from Chris. Does a real nice job with that, and Dave Carter's songwriting was amazing. Up next here on Roots and Branches, we've got the latest from Pieta Brown. This new one from her is called Love Letters.

0: There's a new one from Rob Baird, Backfire. I was thinking about him. He sounds familiar to me, and I finally pinpointed what it was recently. He sounds like a young, even his guitar playing, sounds like a young Steve Earle, doesn't he? Think about old Steve Earle stuff. It sounded exactly like that. For Rob Baird was Pieta Brown doing Love Letters. That's a new one from her. Chris Smither before that gave us Crocodile Man. Let's take a break here and we get back. I've got a new release from John Prine, the late John Prine, and Tyler Lyle queued up. Stick around.
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0: 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I really should ask what track chair guide. If you know, give me a call and tell me what a track chair guide is. What are we doing here? Am I done? My responsibilities here are over. Here is Mr. Johnny Prine on 91.9 KRVM's Roots and Branches.
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0: There's one from back in 2015. That's the band Honey Honey with the tune Yours to Bear. Tyler Lyle before that gave us California. That's also about a 10-year-old tune. And Johnny Prine from this new Found Dogs album. We heard My God, Thank You, John. My name's Shotgun Majors. You're listening to Roots and Branches here on KRVM. I'm here every Sunday evening from 5 to 7 o'clock. Playing predominantly Americana music, but we kind of go out into the feeder genres of Americana, hence the roots and the branches of Americana music. Thanks so much for tuning in. Appreciate it as always. Got a good another hour for you, and then we'll head off to the Sunday swing shift coming up at 7 o'clock. Until then, let's get back to it with Justin Wells. This is one from just after COVID, 2020, a tune called No Time for a Broken Heart on 91.9 KRVM.
1: Let your head down a little more. Let it all fall to the floor. Let the whole damn place know your name.

Here's a brand new stuff there from Margo Silker. Margo's typically sounds much more folk and acoustic. This new album from her is called Little White Cross. Is a much more of a full band sound. A lot of times I don't like that when artists do that. I usually like the more stripped down version. But I got to say, everything I've heard from this album, I'm real impressed with. Before Margo Silker was a new release from Donna the Buffalo, teaming up with Horace Trahan on The Right Side of History. And Justin Wells started that set from his 2020 album, The United State. We heard No Time for a Broken Heart. You're listening to Roots and Branches. My name is Shotgun. Up next, we got an old classic from the amazing Rhythm Aces.

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3: Wanted to remind you to stay tuned here to KRVM at 7 o'clock tonight. It's the Sunday Swing Shift. Music from the 20s, 30s, and 40s, always with a fun theme. 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I mean, not that you won't hear a piece you recognize, but more often than not, you'll hear some tracks that you're just never going to hear anywhere else. It's a fabulous couple hours. I enjoyed immensely on my way home. Can't recommend it highly enough. Every Sunday evening, 7 to 9 o'clock, it's the Sunday Swing Shift here on 91.9 KRVM. I want to let you know also that KRVM is welcoming the Brothers Reed to the Holt Center coming up on Wednesday, October 21st. Not this Wednesday, next Wednesday. If you keep it tuned here to 91.9 KRVM, I'm going to have a pair of tickets to give away within the hour. All right, let's get back to the tunes here on Roots and Branches. Here's the band Moonshiner Collective. They're out of San Luis Obispo, which I always think, how can you be a moonshine band on a West Coast? Doesn't that seem moonshine sacrilegious?

0: Tell me that doesn't sound like a fun bar band. The long since defunct The Carburetors doing Huntsville here on 91.9 KRVM. Dan Hicks and his Hot Licks before that gave us Cowboys Dream number 19. Joanna Devine before that, Paddy Wagon. And we started with the band out of San Luis Obispo, Moonshine Collective.
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0: Want to thank a couple of KRVM listeners. It is their financial support that makes this program possible. Jay Wayscheck of Corvallis. Thanks, Jay. And Elizabeth Hill here in Eugene. Thanks to the two of them. Thanks to all of you for supporting your community radio station, 91.9 KRVM. All right, let's give some tickets away here. KRM is welcoming the Brothers Reed to the Holt Center coming up on Wednesday, October 21st. That's not this week. It's the following Wednesday. If you and a friend would like to be the guest of KRVM, be the third caller right now at 541-790-5786 to win. That's 541-790-KRVM.

I put that album on the other day, the Pat Garrett and Billy the Kid soundtrack from Dylan. What a great album that is to listen to. I'm sure you haven't listened to it probably from start to finish in years. If you get a chance, do that one. By the way, I want to send a congratulations out to Ariel of Vanita. She was the third caller and won that pair of tickets to see the Brothers Reed at the Holt Center coming up on Wednesday, October 21st. All right, back to the tunes here. Here's the latest from Alayla Diane. 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
0: 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It's been a blast playing music for y'all. My name is Shotgun Majors. I'm here every Sunday from 5 to 7 o'clock. You've been listening to Roots and Branches, show in which we explore Americana music. Time for me to mosey on down the road and make room for Lloyd and Melissa and the Sunday Swing Shift taking over the top of the hour. I'll leave you with a couple little choice tunes, including this new one here from Bill Kirchen. I love y'all. Be good to each other. We'll see you next week. Ciao.

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1: tonight's Sunday Swing Shift program is an encore presentation. Lloyd and Melissa will be back live in the studio next Sunday evening. Enjoy.

0: Well, good evening. Welcome to the Sunday Swing Shift. My name is Lloyd.
1: I'm Melissa.
0: And we'll be your host here on the Sunday Swing Shift for the next 2 hours. I have hope of some wonderful and varied music this evening.
1: What's the theme?
0: Musical Millers.
1: Musical Millers. So what does that mean?
0: I have everything from Glenn Miller to Emmett Miller.
1: Oh.
0: And everything
1: in
0: between.
1: What about Mitch Miller?
0: You know, that's a good question. I threw him in at the last minute.
1: Okay.
0: Because I could not remember what orchestras he was playing with in the early 1940s. And at the last minute, I did some extra searching, mm-hmm. and I found out.
1: So oh, good.
0: We will have Mitch Miller
1: Great.
0: Tonight. And everything in between. Some unusual Millers, Millers you haven't heard of, and those you
1: so
0: may
1: this
0: not,
1: is the name of Miller.
0: Miller,
1: yes. Okay.
0: There'll be Millers who have bands,
1: mm-hmm.
0: Millers who sing, Millers who write, and Millers who played in bands, instrumentalists.
1: Oh, good.
0: Well, we start off with probably the foremost Miller, Glenn Miller.
1: Mm-hmm.
0: You can probably figure that one out.
1: Yes.
0: Glenn Miller from 1939, fairly early recording for him, Glen Island Special. Now, this song was written by one of the foremost arrangers of all time, Eddie Durham. Now, we're not featuring Eddie tonight, but Eddie was a composer. Well, actually composed that song, composed many swing tunes, and was one of the main arrangers of swing music in the 1930s and 40s. He arranged for Count Basie, Jimmy Lunsford, Artie Shaw, you name it. Eddie Durham was there, and he wrote our first tune tonight. From 1939, Clyde Hurley on trumpet and Tex Beneke on tenor sax. Well, the Glen Island special was named after the Glen Island Casino, very popular haunt in those days for mm-hmm. musical venues and just about any band.
1: So they
0: was,
1: called them casinos. They were dancing venues opposed to gambling?
0: Well, actually, it was Prohibition then.
1: Okay.
0: When the casino went online,
1: mm-hmm.
0: and I guess you couldn't drink, but I guess you could
1: gamble.
0: I guess so. I didn't look too much into it, but it's on an island called Glen Island in New Rochelle, New York.
1: New York. Okay.
0: Yes, sir. So, very popular place to be. And we heard the special, the Glen Island special. Oh, we got so much. This first set here is going to give us a kind of an overview of Glenn Miller. He was born in Iowa in 1904. Mm-hmm. And by the time he recorded the song we heard, he was already in his mid-30s. He was a very successful studio musician and arranger, so he was sought after and just put his own band together. But it didn't click at first. It would take a year or two for Glenn to get going. And it was, I believe, the second or third recording session after the song we opened up with, mm-hmm. he recorded In the Mood.
1: Okay.
0: So we could figure it's very early in mm-hmm. his success. All right, let's hear Glenn in many different let's say, permutations and combinations.
1: Okay.
0: I like that expression.
1: Sure.
0: In this first set, we're going to hear Glenn as a soloist on the trombone, an arranger, a composer, and even as a vocalist. So we're throwing the whole
1: kitchen sink
0: of Glenn Miller.
1: Oh, great.
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2: Wait, man, what in the world are you singing about? Don't you know that's all out of date?
3: Why, who are you?
2: I'm the Shiki man. That's who I be. And all the gals, they fall for me. You loving men from Arabia. Ain't chic no more you used to be. You sang this song for years it seemed. But there's better ways to capture queens. I choose this way that fits my means. Here's what won the gals in New Orleans.

0: and he changed her address, took her name off the door. I don't know why she didn't do that before. She gathered up her coat and took her hat off the shelf. Now I can have my fanny all of myself.
1: I like my fanny, I go for fanny, and it's cousin Fanny is a gal for me.
2: A gentleman with a top hat asked Annie for a date. He said, I'll bring a friend for Fanny, meet us at 8. They drove out in the woods where they could be alone, and Annie's cousin Fanny is still walking home.
1: I like my fanny, I go for fanny, and it's cousin Fanny is a gal for me.
0: Annie and Fanny were friends long ago, and everywhere that Annie went, Fanny would go. But Annie's boyfriend, Harvey, said, give us a break. They tried to shake Fanny, but Fanny wouldn't shake.
1: Oh, they couldn't shake a Fanny, couldn't shake a Fanny, couldn't shake a Fanny, she'd go too. They couldn't shake a Fanny, couldn't shake a Fanny, couldn't shake a Fanny, what to do?
0: Well, here's the thing that Fanny did will give you a laugh. Fanny built a house, but it didn't have a bath. So Annie called around one day and she said to Fanny, that's a very funny house, my dear, it's so uncanny.
1: I like for Fanny, I go for Fanny, Annie's cousin Fanny is a gal for me.
3: Annie's cousin Fanny is a sweetie of mine. She stays at home and waits for me all the time. You may know some girls named Annie that are divine, but you never saw a Fanny half as pretty as mine.
4: Never saw a Fanny half as pretty as mine. You wonder why I didn't get a lot of airplay. Here on the Sunday Swing Shift on KRVM, it's Musical Millers, and we just gave you a whole set of music all built around Glenn Miller. Glenn Miller, the soloist, the arranger, the composer, and in that last recording that he wrote, mm-hmm. he wrote that for the Dorsey Brothers in 1934. He also was the narrative at the very end. The last voice there was Glenn Miller. Also on that recording, we heard from Kay Weber, and Tommy Dorsey also had a little vocal refrain. Annie's cousin Fanny. And before that, going a little newer, 1935, Ray Noble and his orchestra. This was just a year after Ray Noble came here from Great Britain and stayed. You know, he did very well in England, but he even did better here in the States. Way Down Yonder in New Orleans, a song. Oh, a great song. Yeah. Glenn Miller arranged that particular song, and Glenn was the chief arranger for Ray Noble when he came overseas in the mid-1930s. On that recording, we had Glenn along with Will Bradley on trombone. Now, listen to this all-star lineup. You had Johnny Mintz on clarinet, Bud Freeman on tenor. They would wind up being part of the Tommy Dorsey Orchestra as a couple of years went on, and they would have their split soon after this recording. The piano player was none other than Claude Thornhill. So a lot of big names on that particular tune. Song went back to about World War I, written by Henry Creamer. Yes, sirree. And it was a unique arrangement, so you could see that he was very gifted as a new arranger on the scene. Jack Teagarden gave us a vocal to A Sheik of Araby in 1930. Glenn Miller was the lead trombone on this Red Nichols recording. Unlike you would think Jack would be playing the trombone, they let Glenn Miller be the lead trombone on The Sheik of Araby, a tune that was updated from a 1921 composition and done very nicely there by Red, that great trumpeter. Benny Goodman was also featured there on clarinet. Here on the Sunday Swing Shift, got a lot more to go, but oh, we enjoy coming your way every Sunday night now for, what, 24 years?
5: Yes.
4: Long time.
5: It is.
4: I'm starting to get the hang of it.
5: It's just kicking
4: in. I have a groove.
5: It's
4: kicking in.
5: It only took 24 years, huh?
4: Oh, boy.
5: You're a slow learner.
4: 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But, oh, so much more can be found here at KRVM.
5: That's right.
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4: Yeah, you have no excuse to sit in front of the TV. 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
5: Or if your computer's with you, you could listen
4: That's
5: to the
4: right.
5: music, and you could, the double
4: We're your friend
5: task.
4: Everywhere.
5: Yeah.
4: Well, speaking of the time traveler, let's go back almost 100 years in this set. We have some more Miller band leaders, and a couple from the 1920s, and we'll move up to the 1940s. Just a kind of a potpourri. I'll tell you why I had to cut a lot of people out, but okay. Let me get into this music first. Sure. This was, I thought I could have this show done in a couple of 3 hours. It took me 5 hours. And I don't know. I was knocking myself out, but I don't want to go there yet.
5: Okay, no problem.
4: I'm calm now.
5: Okay.
4: And I don't want to get myself going. So we're going to go back to the mid-1920s for Ray Miller. Ray Miller, a name you never hear at all, made upwards of 200 recordings in the 1920s. I think he went up to about 30 or 31. That's about as long as the length of his band lasted. But, oh boy, did he have some good hot stuff. And we're going to start off with a hot song called Red Hot Henry Brown. Then we got a couple of more Miller band leaders. All for you here on the Sunday Swing Shift on 91.9 KRVM.
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0: Musical Millers. That's what it's all about tonight here on the Sunday Swing Shift. We just had a little potpourri of band-leading Millers right there. We finished up there with Eddie Miller, who's probably more known as a sideman with the Bob Crosby Orchestra, but he actually had a band too in the 1940s. I believe he pretty much took over the Bob Crosby Orchestra when it first broke up in 1942, but there he was in 1944 with his own group, Stomp Mr. Henry Lee. On that session, Matty Matlock on clarinet, Nick Fatool on drums, and just a whole bunch of wonderful sidemen. I believe he actually took over a lot of the players of the Crosby group there, and I know Matty Matlock played with Crosby for some time. Eddie Miller went back to the late 20s. He was born in New Orleans, mm-hmm. Played on the New Orleans Night Owls, also with Ben Pollock in the early 30s. Bob Crosby for 7 or 8 years, then with Wingy Minone. Just, I think he made, I'm conservative here, I bet he was on over 1,000 sessions in his career. But
1: they played clubs too, right?
0: Oh, everywhere.
1: Yeah.
0: Eddie Miller, one of the fine tenor men of that era. And before that, we heard from Bob Miller and his orchestra. Now, you're not going to hear too much more from Bob Miller. He only made a half a handful of recordings. This particular recording made in 1927 in Dallas of an old standard, Shine on Harvest Moon. This was written back in 1908 by Nora Bays and Jack Norworth. They were top Broadway stars, and they're also a husband and wife team. At their time, at their height, they were the most popular team on Broadway. Now, Bob Miller, we're going to hear from very soon here, because Bob Miller is more noted as a country and western composer.
1: Okay.
0: And also, I believe, gospels and mm-hmm. spirituals. But we're going to hear from Bob pretty quick here, at least from the pen. But it's interesting to hear some of these artists in some very rare settings. Ray Miller and his orchestra, back in 1925, pretty much in the middle of their recordings that they made. This is Red Hot Henry Brown, a nice hot side there. You talk about stars. In that Miller band, we had Miff Mole on trombone, Frankie Trumbauer on C Melody sax. And I believe, maybe not on that recording, I think Red Nichols also recorded for a time with the Ray Miller Orchestra. Here on the Sunday Swing Shift, boy, we got so much to go. Well, I think we did mention the composer Bob Miller.
1: You did.
0: Well, we're going to feature Bob Miller along with two other Miller composers. We've got, let's see, Fleur Noy.
1: Who?
0: Fleur Noy Miller.
1: Fleur Noy. How do you spell Fleur Noy?
0: I'm sure that's how you pronounce it. Flournoy.
1: Okay, Fleur Noy. Yeah.
0: I'm not an idiot. I know I could read this stuff. And Sidney Miller. So, but they're getting some interesting recordings. Let's start off with something with a little gospel feel to it, huh?
1: Great.
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1: 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You carry me too fast. Watch it, baby.
0: You're just my good for nothing, my sweet hunk of trash.
1: My, my, how you sound.
0: You're very short on looks.
1: Yeah, yeah, yeah.
0: Dumb when it comes to books.
1: Look out, baby. Watch it, honey.
0: And you stay full of corn. Just like succotash.
1: What you want me to do in my idle moments?
0: You're just a good for nothing but my sweet hunk of trash.
1: Let me get a word in there, honey. You running your mouth. You said I've worried you for years. I'm just a barfly mooching beers. While you sweat over a hot stove, slinging hash.
0: Work my fingers right down to the elbows.
1: Yes, I may be good for nothing, but I'm still

0: Uncle Trash.
1: Fosh admitted, baby.
0: You said I spread my love all around and with the chicks all over town. But how can I when you keep me broke so I can't spend no cash? Yes, I may be good for nothing, but I'm still your sweet Uncle Trash.
1: Listen here, Pops. You know you lie about your use.
0: I don't lie, baby. I'm just careless with the truth, that's
1: How
0: all.
1: How careless can you be?
0: I don't know.
1: With all young chicks, you try to make a flash.
0: No, baby, it ain't like that, no.
1: But you're still my good for nothing, my sweet hunk of trash. Now when you stay out very late, it sure makes me mad to wait.
0: How come, baby?
1: 'Cause you come home too tired to raise just one eyelash.
0: Yeah, watch it, baby, watch it.
1: You're just good for nothing, but you're my sweet hunk of trash.
0: Yes, indeed.
2: Oh, boy, Miss Lady Day, Billie Holiday and Louis Armstrong. Boy, magic they made. I wish they would have done more recordings together. We just had a set of songs there written by different composers mm-hmm. named Miller. Tonight, it's Musical Millers. Fun little
3: Miller time, like, you know.
2: You know something? You mentioned that. I did this a few years ago and did call the show Miller Time.
3: Okay.
2: I thought I'd get in trouble, but nobody said anything. But Musical Millers will do just nicely. My Sweet Hunk of Trash from 1949. Boy, that's kind of a familiar year, isn't it?
3: To you.
2: Yeah, it certainly is. Louis Armstrong there, along with Billy. The Cy Oliver Orchestra backed them up. Bernie Priven on trumpet, Billy Kyle on piano, and the tremendously gifted Everett Barksdale on guitar. What a jazz lineup that is. Song written by James P. Johnson, that fine old jazz pianist, along with lyricist Flournoy Miller. So Mr. Miller wrote the words to it. Mr. Miller, born in Tennessee, Southern boy. And before that, we heard from Duke Ellington and his orchestra. Now, this is a song I thought the Duke wrote, but he did not. Most of the songs he recorded were his mm-hmm. own compositions. This one, called Come to Baby Do, very big hit in 1946, featured Joya Sherrill on the vocal and the trombone. He was throughout the whole recording. Lawrence Brown, one of the greatest trombonists of his era, was backing up Joya. It was written by Sidney Miller and Inez James. They both collaborated on both words and music. And we start off with Joe Hames. James Hames. That kind of rhymes. Huh? Uh-huh. I'm surprised someone isn't called in the music business James Hames. Joe Hames and his orchestra from 1932. A Bob Miller composition called Toll. Pee Wee Irwin on trumpet, and John Riley Scott was the vocalist. Bob Miller, look him up. He wrote a whole bunch of big hits for the country field. He was even inducted in the Nashville Songwriters Hall of Fame.
3: Ooh, okay.
2: A very famous songwriter, Bob Miller. Born in Memphis. Yes, sir. A lot of Southern men tonight. Mm-hmm. Well, we're going to get going here. This next set, I have to throw an extra one in this set because composer Ned Miller, not mm-hmm. the same Ned Miller as we know with, what was that song he sang in the 60s? From a Jack to a King.
3: Oh, right.
2: Yeah, yes. It's not that Ned Miller, but it's composer Ned Miller, pretty much a lyricist, but he did write some music too. All of these songs we're going to play from the late 1920s, one of my favorite eras. He had a hand in writing the music or the lyrics.
3: Mm-hmm.
2: So, let's jump into this with Von DeLith, and I'm going to go into some wonderful songs from the late 1920s. All for you here on the Sunday Swing Shift as we celebrate Musical Millers.
3: Great.
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phone you and nobody phones you, then what'll you do? What is that I hear you say? You're going, you won't stay. You're going, well, let me say, be on your way. But listen, don't come back, because your place will be taken. And when you're forsaken, then what'll you do?

0: we just heard four songs from the pen of composer Ned Miller. Ned wrote the lyrics for the most part, as he did in that last one there from 1928. Too Busy. Chester Kahn was the composer. Pianist Charlie Strait and his orchestra gave you that version by, it was his band, mm-hmm. Charlie Strait. And the vocalist was a very popular vocalist at the time, Frank Silvano. Frank did many recording sessions in the 20s and the early 30s. And there he was with Too Busy. The Rhythmic Eight out of Great Britain for you from 1927. You Don't Like It? Oh, not much. Composer Chester Kahn and Art Kahn, spelled differently, by the way, mm-hmm. not the same spelling. Chester and Art Kahn, they wrote the music, and Ned Miller wrote the words, too. You Don't Like It? Not much. Sunday, very popular tune here on the Sunday Swing Shift. We heard a version by the Broadway Bellhops from 1926. Irving Kaufman, boy, he make recordings, like tens of thousands. I think. On the Broadway Bellhops, we had Myth Mole on trombone and Red Nichols on trumpet. From 1928, one of my favorite songs from the pen of Ned Miller, What'll You Do? Well, one of them, What Do You Do? Von DeLith with the Piccadilly Players. Von DeLith, she didn't stop singing. She made, I looked up the stat, it's hard to believe, 15,000 she sang 15,000 songs on radio. I don't know. She just never stopped singing.
1: How many years?
0: 2,000 broadcast. Only about 15 years.
1: Oh, my goodness.
0: So she sang about 1,000 songs a year.
1: She's always on the radio.
0: That's like 3 songs a day.
1: I know.
0: And now she did it. She ran out of breath, I guess. I don't know. And that was from the pen of Ned Miller. Ned wrote the lyrics to What'll You Do? Here on the Sunday Swing Shift, I'm already after 8.
1: Uh-oh.
0: I'm going to squeeze this one in.
1: Okay.
0: Because it fit nowhere else. Max Miller. Max Miller is a name to reckon with. He was one of the most popular music hall performers in Great Britain. One of the funniest guys there was, at least in the British sense of humor. Mm-hmm. And we're going to hear just a little ditty by him from 1938 called Lulu, I Wouldn't Fool You. And this is Max Miller, how he sounded on stage. And then we'll be back with a whole bunch more Millers in the 8 o'clock hour as we're knee-deep in it
1: all
0: now.
1: All right.
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2: Now, did you feel all right with the new number, Sydney? The new number. Give me 4 in a bar and 2 barmaids in shuffle and cut twice, will you? That's clever, Sydney. Isn't that clever? The way he ran up on the piano. Right up to the top he went. Marvellous, isn't he? Can he go down? Can he? Look at that. You keep him on, won't you? He's clever, isn't he? Give me the opening again, Sydney. A wide opening, yes, a wide opening, Sydney.

0: dance.
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0: 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Now I'm off. Come in back. All tricky stuff, you know, isn't it?

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0: Nice swinging way to get into the 8 o'clock hour here of the Sunday Swing Shift. Plus change is like 8:10 already. Well, let's see. We have musical Millers tonight. Everything has to do with someone musically inclined with the name of Miller. My name is Lloyd.
1: It's not Miller.
0: No, it's not Miller.
1: And my name's Melissa. It's not Miller
0: either. I have no Miller ties anywhere. But we do have some Millers, some wonderful ones, that is, to bring your way this hour. We heard from pianist Bill Miller in the lead-off song by the Red Norval Orchestra, Just You, Just Me, a classic tune written back in 1929 by Jesse Greer, featured in the movie musical Mary Ann. And if you could find that movie, I'm sure it's on YouTube somewhere, you could see Ukulele Ike, also known as Cliff Edwards, mm-hmm. or vice versa.
1: Yes.
0: You can see him sing that in a particular movie. As he read on xylophones, Bill Miller on piano. You know, I had another Bill Miller lined up in this next set because I didn't think I had Bill Miller. So
1: why not play another Bill Miller song?
0: You know something, I like that. We'll squeeze him in this set because I don't have a lot of sidemen by the name of Miller, at least.
1: It's the music we listen to.
0: That's
1: we don't
0: right.
1: care if it's more than one of the same artists.
0: Well, it has to make the Lloyd and Melissa swing shift cut, because mm-hmm. if I don't like it at home, I am certainly not going to drag it in here.
1: Sure.
0: And believe it or not, I like that Max Miller song you heard last hour.
1: Yes.
0: I enjoyed that.
1: It was good.
0: Well, let's see. Let's stay with some of the sidemen named Miller. Now, we have yet to play probably one of the most famous Millers of all time, and that's Johnny Miller.
1: Johnny Miller, okay.
0: Johnny Miller was the star bass player for the Nat King Cole Trio for almost 10 years, 7 or 8 years. And we're going to hear a swinging song he made with the King Cole Trio in 1943 called Jumping at the Capitol. Then I might squeeze in one more Bill Miller, and then I've got probably the hardest find Miller of all in early recordings.
1: What's that?
0: Mitch Miller.
1: Oh, Mitch. Are you going to play Mitch?
0: Oh,
1: cool.
0: Yes.
1: Excellent.
0: I told you I was. All for you on the Sunday Swing Shift on 91.9 KRVM.

0: I will not do that. I will not do that to Nat King Cole. And I think I'm going to put a... I'm just going to pull this machine out.
1: What happened?
0: Can I do that? It was the same machine. I thought burn once. I'm not going to be burned twice.
1: Is it the same...
0: same machine.
1: Oh, no.
0: Oh, I didn't
1: you're using... I thought you weren't going to use it.
0: I wasn't.
1: Oh, okay.
0: Sometimes I have some very poor judgment. And I did it right there. No, we're going to get jumping the Capitol in here. Let's do this.
1: And
0: I think what we're going to have to do, we may have to let Bob Miller come back on another Miller evening.
1: That's no problem.
0: On the phones. Now, somebody's going to tell me how to use a machine. That's what it's going to be. All right, we got jumping at the Capitol, and I think we got that coming up right away. All for you here on the Sunday Swing Shift. Now, these are slower machines. How dare they put slow machines in here for me? All right, here we go.

0: Not the most common instrument in an orchestra, at least during the big band days, an oboe.
1: Mm-hmm.
0: Here on the Sunday Swing Shift, we are featuring musical millers, and we heard from a very young Mitch Miller. This had to be one of his earliest recording sessions. This is back in 1940. I mean, this is years before the Columbia label. We heard, Mildred Bailey, of course, from that year, singing probably one of the most popular tunes that year. Song written by Rube Bloom and lyrics by Johnny Mercer, Fools Rush In, you know that one.
1: Mm-hmm.
0: And Mitch was prominent throughout that whole song. The Nat King Cole Trio from 1943, featuring the bassist Johnny Miller, one of the true greats, Jumpin' at the Capitol. And also on that session, well, Nat himself on piano, Oscar Moore was the guitarist that made up that trio, one of the most popular trios of all time. Well, we have another, 45 minutes almost, mm-hmm. 40 minutes of Millers. We're going to give you a good dose of Millers before Soundscapes. You know, Soundscapes is a show that you got to stick around for.
1: Yep, it's the best in progressive rock.
0: And that's Hawk Floyd, so a show I stick around for.
1: Stay tuned,
0: yes,
1: absolutely.
0: Sir. Well, let's go into the vocalist named Miller, and we have a pretty good array of them. Most of these will be from the late 20s, early 30s, at least in the first set. Then we'll get some newer vocalists. Let's go back to 1930 with a very popular vocalist by the name of Jack Miller. You may not have heard of him, but he made a lot of fine ballads and some just slower tempoed songs. And this is a pretty one called Should I? And then we're going to give you a few more. We'll surprise you.
1: Okay.
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0: Nothing like some good old hot jazz from the late 1920s. Here on the Sunday Swing Shift, it's Musical Millers. We had a whole set of vocalists named Miller, finishing up there with Punch Miller. Punch Miller. He was a vocalist and also played cornet. And you could hear his cornet carrying that song out. He was a foremost cornetist, and his output's kind of slim. I don't know what happened to him. He didn't hang around too long, but he was certainly quite a star in his own field. From 1928, Down by the Levee. Who, I got put down who wrote that. The one who had the band. Wynn's Creole Jazz Band was Albert Wynn. Okay. He wrote that. And also Albert played the trombone. What a magnificent trombone player he was. On this session, this is something to note, back in 1928, an 18-year-old Sid Catlett. And Sid would certainly be a very important player in the drum section as years went on, and was very frequently found in the Louis Armstrong All-Stars many years down the road. But there he was very early in his career, Sid Catlett. Jim Miller and Charles Farrell, not to be confused with the actor Charles.
1: Yes.
0: Nope. Jim Miller, I believe the more prominent voice, at least the lead voice on My Troubles Are Over. They usually sang together. I was trying to find an isolated Jim Miller, and I couldn't find one. There is almost always with Charles. And that 1929 recording was written by Jimmy Monaco and Edgar Leslie. 1930 gave us Jack Miller with a beautiful tune, Should I? Song written by Herb Nacio Brown and Arthur Freed. I think it's good music tonight. I have, I think, one of the better playing fields, musically speaking.
1: I agree. What's it next week? Do you know?
0: Yes, I do know.
1: Oh.
0: And you know what I'm going to do? I'm going to wait until the last set tonight to tell you,
1: okay,
0: because there's a hint in the next, in the last set of what the theme will be next week.
1: All right.
0: So we'll hold, a good question, though.
1: I know it's a good question.
0: Usually asked by now. How about, this is quite a range of vocalists by the name of Miller. We still got the boys. I only got one set of girl Millers.
1: Okay, no problem.
0: They're very hard to find.
1: Okay.
0: Yeah, at least with the name Miller. Why'd I come up with these dumb ideas? I know, it's a screwy idea, but it allows me to pick some of the choice. Let's see, the higher hanging fruit. Is that what we look for? The sweeter fruit of
1: it's
0: the...
1: Usually you look for the lower hanging fruit.
0: Is lower better?
1: Well, I don't know.
0: No, lower fruit, that's kind of a cop-out, isn't it?
1: Sure.
0: When you go high, you get the nice sweet ripened stuff at the top, at least with my musical gems.
1: Sure.
0: That's the way I look at it. Mm-hmm. It's a musical tree. Well, this set is going to be something else. We have such a mix of... Oh, we got yodelers, we got pop singers, we got some more jazz. Oh, this is going to be a good set. Let's start off with one of the most unique Millers of all time. And if you heard the beginning of the show, there's a reference to him. And I probably should have dedicated a whole set to Emmett Miller. But here's a little taste of what Emmett was all about. All for you here on the Sunday Swing Shift on 91.9 KRVM.
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1: 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Puta!
0: I know a ribs are where the folks all meet.

0: the harp alarm.
1: The man that owns it is Sylvester Brown.
0: His girlfriend Bessie wears a rhinestone gown.
1: It's on the south side on the edge of town between 18th
0: and 19th on Chestnut.

0: Yeah, with a little club area there between 18th and 19th on Chestnut Street. I used to know where that was. I don't know.
1: What city?
0: I'm guessing up in the Harlem area.
1: Okay.
0: But I'm sure I'm way off base. Now, people are going to call. That's okay. I'll look it up when I get home. Few things that I just did not fine-tune before I came in.
1: No problem.
0: I played
1: there.
0: The song before, mm-hmm. and just the memory cell didn't kick in. But a very popular tune it was.

0: 1939, all of those recordings with vocalists by those named Miller.
1: Yes.
0: And we heard Eddie Miller, that fine tenor player that we played a bit earlier, actually, Eddie Miller's band. This is the famous band he spent most of his time with, Bob Crosby and his orchestra. Eddie Miller was singing along there with Nappy Lamar, the guitarist. Nappy, I believe, was the funnier voice. Mm-hmm. I'm trying to distinguish who was who, because I have a lot of recordings with Nappy singing. Nappy usually cuts up a lot in a little goofy voice, so Eddie pretty much did it straight there. Yes, and before that, Mrs. Jack Hilton, more known as, at least in the British crowd, as Ennis Parks. That was her real name. Married the very famous band leader, Jack Hilton, and made a go of it herself with a wonderful band in the mid-1930s. There she was in 1936 with My Sweetest Dream, and the vocalist, Jimmy Miller.
1: How did you find all of them?
0: Oh, I know. The name is familiar for me because I know the British recordings, but I would put him up there somewhere in the top 10 of British vocalists. Mm-hmm. And after this recording, he became even more popular in the British music scene. He would lead the Squadronaires during World War II, a very popular swing band. And I believe it was also the Royal Air Force Band he was directing, and also singing as well. But this is very early in Jimmy Miller's career. And if you listen to the voice, hey, if this is not kind of a takeoff on Bing Crosby, I don't know what is.
1: That's true.
0: He had that baritone, yes, and had that voice pattern, mm-hmm, as the old Dare Bingo.
1: Yes.
0: There he was, Jimmy Miller. And we start off with Emmett Miller and his Georgia Crackers from 1929. That's the good old Sunny South. Emmett Miller, a very famous character in the old minstrel days.
1: Mm-hmm.
0: This is probably 10 or 15 years into his career, and he was making a lot of recordings in the 1920s. Probably most noted for his early version, I believe, if not the earliest one, of Lovesick Blues, you know, the Hank Williams,
1: yes,
0: song. He was one of the first ones to record it back in the early 1920s. Now, today he would be demonized because he did blackface.
1: Oh, gosh.
0: But, you know, this is the way it was.
1: That's
0: then.
1: That's how it was back then. That's
0: but
1: right.
0: He was a much beloved actor in those days and comedian. Emmett Miller. Yep. And let's see. We mentioned soundscapes.
1: Coming up with Hawk Floyd, 9 p.m., the best of progressive rock.
0: Well, I found a couple of women, believe it or not, and they're quite diverse in their vocal style. But in this set, you will find out what's going on next week.
1: Okay.
0: Now just use a little imagination and know your music.
1: Oh, we'll have to see.
0: Then we'll tell you.
1: Okay.
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love you so. Why you feel so blue, dear, wherever you go. And the reason that I find, dear, for your sweet smile. And won't you near me? Yes, all the while. 'Tis because you're right, dear, a jet black star. And I realize, dear,

0: Well, I hope if you had the blues, we were able to shake them away tonight here on the Sunday Swing Shift. But, oh, wait, tomorrow morning we got Breakfast with the Blues.
1: Oh, so
0: you could be blued out all over again. Oh, here you go. From 1948, Ann Miller, old tap dancing Ann Miller. You know her from commercials. Was she dance over cars, or I don't know what she was doing?
1: Liz, I think she came into my office when I was in L.A.
0: Oh, really?
1: Legal secretary.
0: I think you told me
1: she
0: that.
1: She came in my office, that's right.
0: Well, there she was in 1948 from the soundtrack of Easter Parade. This was the score written by Irving Berlin, and that's our clue for next week.
1: Irving Berlin.
0: Irving Berlin songbook.
1: Okay.
0: So nothing but Irving Berlin. It's going to be standards next week.
1: Oh, good. I'll be
0: so
1: fine.
0: None of this off. Everything's going to be a big hit.
1: Okay, good.
0: And that's for next week. Before that, we heard from the Ross Deluxe Syncopators from 1927 out of Savannah, Georgia. Don't you want to know? And I'll tell you who it is, if you do want to know. Margaret Miller was the vocalist on that. Edmund Hall, remember we mentioned Sid Catlett earlier?
1: Yes, you did.
0: Edmund Hall, also early in his career in the reed section, I believe most noted as a clarinetist, but he would also be a Louis Armstrong all-star as the years went on. Edmund Hall. Well, let's see. Soundscapes coming up in minutes here. Going to leave you with one more. And we start off with Glenn Miller.
1: We're going to end up with Glenn.
0: Yeah, we're going to come full circle.
1: Uh-huh.
0: We played this a few months back, I believe, and it's always fun to hear one of the earliest versions of Moonlight Serenade.
1: Oh, great.
0: Glenn wrote this.
1: Mm-hmm.
0: He didn't write a lot of songs, but this is big remember tune, but he would play this at every broadcast and became his signature song. This version from 1938, it was not even named yet.
1: Gee.
0: So you'll hear the announcer talk about the brand new song with no name. So this is from a radio broadcast just weeks after his first airing of this song of Moonlight Serenade, unnamed that is. Have yourself a most wonderful week and stay tuned for Soundscapes.
1: Good night.

There, ladies and gentlemen, you have the privilege of naming the theme melody for Glenn Miller and his orchestra. 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

And a very good evening to everybody. 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Thanks for tuning in to Soundscapes. I'm Hawk Floyd, your Soundscapes host and sonic advisor until 11 p.m. tonight. And we'd like to thank Marcus Widnauer and Margaret Lathrop of Eugene, and Stephen and Val Hoyle of Springfield. 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Started our show with a long one called Do Not Make Me Come In There. Remind you of anything? That was Band of Minds from their new album called Insanity Du Jour. And if you didn't know, the Stinkfoot Orchestra is coming back to Eugene. So let's check your listings of the Wild Hall in a couple weeks. Or a week and a half or so. So let's play some Frank from The Man from Utopia. This is Moggio.

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1: 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Shit, mother!

0: can ever accuse us of not trying to have a little bit of fun. I think the next song is a sort of finally proved it on an album.
1: This was one of those tunes that when we were relearning it, it just was a big question mark above my head, at least. So I never used to write down what I was doing, so I think this is right.
0: Close enough for jazz.
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Almost 9:32 right here at 91.9 KRVM. I'm Hawk Floyd, and you're listening to Progressive Rock on Soundscapes. Nice to have you along on this chilly evening. We will take a look at the weather coming up in a little while here. But first, we'd like to tell you about Coast to Cascades Bird Alliance. It's a nonprofit organization in Lane County protecting wildlife and offers birding events, classroom education, habitat restoration, and help with using native plants in landscaping. The Bird Alliance is now recruiting board members and outreach volunteers. Volunteer applications and more information can be found under the What's Happening tab at krvm.org. And our last set started with some Frank Zappa from the album The Man from Utopia. We heard Mojio, and then the Ed Palermo Big Band doing their version of Mojio. And I don't know if Stinkfoot Orchestra will do that particular song, but they will be doing their versions of some Frank Zappa. And then Echo Lynn with A Little Bit of Nonsense. A Little Nonsense is the title from the Stars and Gardens album.

And we've got something new from a band we often have in the background. But Edwin and Company, still producing music. Brand new album from Osric Tentacles. It's called Harmonic Mind, and we're going to hear Sumipad.

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0: 9:52 right here at 91.9 KRVM. Thanks for tuning in. It's Progressive Rock every Sunday evening, 9 to 11 p.m., and I'm your host, Hawk Floyd. Remember to stay tuned after Soundscapes for Into the Muse. So we started off our set with something brand new from Osric Tentacles, Edwin and Company. We heard Sumipad from their brand new album, Harmonic Mind. Then we went back a few years to 1983 for the very first Zebra album. We heard the La La Song, and then Saga from their very first album 5 years before that. We heard Humble Stance. And we'll be right back with a look at the weather right after these words.
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0: All right, let's take a look at the weather. It's gonna be cold tonight, I will tell you that. Let's start off at the coast. It's going to be clear overnight with a low of 38, north wind 8 to 13 miles an hour with gusts up to 18. Tomorrow, sunny and a high of 59, north-northwest winds 5 to 9 miles an hour in the afternoon. And up in Oak Ridge, frost after 5 a.m., otherwise, going to be clear overnight with a low of 34, north-northwest winds 5 to 8 miles an hour. Tomorrow, frost before 8 a.m., but later it's going to be sunny with a high of 64, northwest winds 5 to 8 miles an hour in the afternoon. Here in the Eugene Springfield area, areas of frost after 4 a.m., otherwise clear with a low of 33. Yes, I said it, 33. And tomorrow, which is Columbus Day, in case anybody remembers things like the Columbus Day storm of 1962. But tomorrow, frost before 9 a.m., sunny in the afternoon with a high of 64, north wind 5 to 7 miles an hour in the afternoon. 50, that's 50 degrees right here at KRVM. All right, we've got some Pink Floyd and Camel next hour. Right now, it's Green Desert Tree.

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Thanks go out to Jerry Pergamit of Eugene and Stefano Cremaseni of Elmira. 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Billy's your host for 1 hour of the Fab Four. All their hits, their solo songs by each member. Maybe somebody covering the Beatles. All that kind of stuff. The Beatles Hour, Saturday mornings at 11, right before Magical Mystery Tour, right here on 91.9 KRVM. All right, a band called Green Desert Tree took us to the top of the hour. They have a new album called Fighting Dragons. We heard Overture. Camel at the top of the hour from their album A Nod and a Wink. We heard Simple Pleasures. And it's time for your daily dose of Pink Floyd.

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I'm Hawk Floyd. You're listening to Soundscapes. And we heard Pink Floyd starting our set with Hey You from The Wall. The International Machine Consortium next. We heard The Ground from their new album called Terraform. And then another new album called Two Places from a band called Code 18 from Montreal. We heard Alors Je Cherchais. Soroptimist International of Eugene is now accepting applications for Live Your Dream Awards, providing cash grants to local women who are working towards a college degree or pursuing career training while providing the primary financial support for their families. Funds can help with tuition, books, childcare, transportation, and any expense related to education. 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Just hit the What's Happening tab at krvm.org. All right, let's go from North America to France. We were almost there with the band from Montreal. But let's listen to Philo.

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All right, thanks for joining us on Soundscapes on this chilly Sunday evening. Stay tuned for Into the Muse with DJ Dan and Donna Budd. I understand 10 Years After will be featured. So we started our last set with Philo from France. We heard Refuge from Feet on the Ground, Head on the Moon, new album. Hawkwind after that. Going out to Josephine, Let Barking Dogs Lie is what we heard. And Azeola Cry after that, Pervasive Sameness from their newest called Dysphoria Ritual. All right, keep it here next week. You know, we'll get out of North America with a couple exceptions. We are pretty much in U.S. and Canada today. But we'll get more from Poland and Australia, Spain, Germany, and Italy all next week. But we will go out with more Canadian music. From the album Three Meals from a Revolution, this is Walking the Dogma by Mind Gallery.

0: 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Translator K211 BP, Florence at 90.1.
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2: Yes, indeed, my friends. It's time once again for that eclectic music program, Into the Muse. I'm DJ Dan.
3: I'm Donna Budd. Really happy to be hanging out with you again tonight. I hope you've been having a fabulous day, and I'm looking forward to spending a couple of hours with you.
2: Absolutely. We do have a feature artist this evening, one of my favorite bands, the legendary British blues rock psych group, 10 Years After. Woo!
3: Indeed, 10 Years After is, as you just mentioned, a British blues rock group, and it was most popular in the late 60s and early 70s. The band's core actually formed in late 1960 as Ivan Jay and the J-Cats. In 1966, Alvin Lee and Leo Lyons changed their name to 10 Years After, and that was in honor of Elvis Presley, who was one of Lee's idols. This was 10 years after Presley's very successful year of 1956. At Woodstock in August 1969, the band had a breakthrough performance with their song, I'm Going Home. Alvin Lee was lead singer and lead guitarist, and that was featured on the subsequent film and soundtrack album, which greatly enhanced their popularity. Since their early days, the band has had a rotating cast of characters and has continued to perform, even though Alvin Lee passed away in 2013. Tonight, we're going to feature some tunes from the late 60s and early 70s. Should be fun, and I hope you dig it.
2: Absolutely. We're going to feature basically the first eight albums, the first eight releases, which date from 67 to 72. So we have a nice selection of their records and one live record in there. And I've been a lifelong 10 Years After fan, and I got to meet Alvin Lee through my sister when I was 8 years old. And I'll never forget the day, December 26, 1977. And I had already been playing a guitar, you know, for a few years then. But right then I knew what I wanted to do with my life. So I do attribute a lot to Alvin Lee, and I love 10 Years After. Without further ado, we're going to hear the very first song off their very first self-titled album from 1967, I Want to Know, 91.9 KRVM.

0: Into the Muse. Thank you again for joining us. What you just heard in that last set, that was I Woke Up This Morning off of Shh from 1969. Before that, we heard Scoobly Oobly Doobob, which is a little guitar solo off of the Stonehenge record, also from 69. Going to Try, also off of Stonehenge. And we heard Spoonful off the self-titled record from 67. And we started off with I Wanna Know from 1967.
1: Nice.
0: Yes, and I got through it. Yes.
1: Yeah, you did. Good job. That was fun set. I hope you dug it. If you have a favorite show on the station and you haven't had a chance to listen to it lately, or just want to check out some new shows that might be on at a time that's not convenient for you to listen live, you can visit our website and check out live archives for 2 weeks after every show is broadcast. 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
0: Coming up next, we're going to 10 Years After's second release called Undead, which is actually a live album, so it's a clever title. 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
2: Are you ready down there?
3: Yes, sir.
2: You are? Well, ladies and gentlemen, as you know, this is going on to the air. If I speak like a Cockney, maybe the Americans think that everyone talks like a Cockney. If I speak like that, it sounds so forced. But they've asked me to say 10 years after. 10 years after!
4: Yeah. Thank you indeed, yes.

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Y'all got the style. So shake it, mama. Let's stomp around a while. Shake on.

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But that one gon' make up mind. And you know, Bill, that's where it's at.

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1: This sounds like a lot of fun. It's the annual Mushroom Festival, and it's happening at Mount Pisgah Arboretum. 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The Mushroom Festival is happening on Sunday, October 25th, from 10 a.m. till 5 p.m. For more info, click the What's Happening tab at krvm.org.
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0: Into That Muse. In that last set, we heard No Title off of Stonehenge from 1969. And before that, we had 50,000 Miles Beneath My Brain off of Cricklewood Green from 1970. Yes, indeed. Some starting to get very, very kind of psychedelic there. And always just great guitar work of Alvin Lee. And these guys are all musical gymnasts. They're just incredible.
1: I dig that, musical gymnasts. That's a beautiful thing. Thank you so much for hanging out with us this evening. I hope you're having a great night. I most definitely am. 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
0: We're going to go back to the Cricklewood Green record right now. We're going to hear Sugar the Road and As the Sun Still Burns Away. 91.9 KRVM.

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2: Yes, indeed, my friends. It is the witching hour. You are tuned to Into the Muse. We are featuring the music of British band 10 Years After. I am DJ Dan.
3: I'm Donna Budd. Really happy to be hanging out with you this evening. I hope you're having just a fabulous late evening, early morning, and appreciate spending time with you. We're going to celebrate midnight, like we like to do occasionally, with an entire album side.
2: Yes, indeed. We're going to 1971 for what many consider their magnum opus, A Space and Time. I chose side two, 91.9 KRVM.

0: Right on, you guys. Thanks for joining us. What you just heard, that was side two of A Space and Time, 10 Years After's wonderful masterpiece from 1971. The songs were Uncle Jam, I've Been There Too, Hard Monkeys, Let the Sky Fall, and Once There Was a Time. Yes, indeed.
1: 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We have a lot of very cool programs, eclectic programs here on the station. 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
0: Yes, indeed. We're going to move to 10 Years After's sixth overall release, called Watt, W-A-T-T, from 1970. This is Gonna Run, 91.9 KRVM.

0: Into the Muse 10 years after. Celebration this week. We just heard three from the Watt album from 1970. We heard I'm Coming On, I Say Yeah, and Gonna Run. Yes, indeed.
1: Sweet. If you're digging the tunes, thanks for spending some time with us this eve, early morning. I am having a blast, as usual, hanging out with you, just digging some great tunes and sharing some great vibes.
2: This sounds like a lot of fun. It's Shakespeare in the Dark. 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And it's going down on Saturday, October 31st at 6:30 p.m. at Wayne Morse Family Farm. And that's at 595 Crest Drive in Eugene. Participants are invited to wear costumes and also bring flashlights. 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
0: Up next, we've got our song here. I remember sending out to Donna Bud way back in the early days of Into the Muse, around 2001. I sent this out to Donna Bud on KKCR, Kauai Community
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0: Into the Muse. In that last set, we heard Me and My Baby off of Cricklewood Green from 1970. Before that, Here They Come off of A Space and Time. Bad Scene off of Shh. And for Donna Budd, Stoned Woman off of Shh from 1969. Yes, indeed.
1: Sweet. So diggable. Thanks for hanging out with us this eve. We are sending a lot of love, big mahalo, to Lars Sandel from Albany, as well as Ken Meyer from Eugene. They are listener members, and they help this station keep chugging on. Listener-powered KRVM.
0: Well, once again, we find ourselves here. Yes, indeed. Into the Muse 310 this week, featuring the music of 10 Years After. Alvin Lee, one of my heroes. So glad I got to meet him a couple times and got to see him play a bunch, which is awesome. We've got, I'm DJ Dan.
1: I'm Donna Budd. I'm happy to be hanging out with you this evening. Hope you dug the show, and I'm looking forward to catching you next time.
0: Absolutely. We've got a couple more songs in this last set. We're going to hear Love Like a Man off of Cricklewood Green, which is one of their larger singles in the UK from 1970. And we're also going to hear There's a Feeling off of Cap Ferrat, which was a 2018 release, unreleased recordings from 1970.
1: Oh, yeah. I hope you have a great rest of your night, a great week, and we'll catch you next time. 91.9 KRVM.
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Fairfax. 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

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John, Paul, George, and Ringo, covers, solos, and much, much more. Right here on 91.9.

Bad love and secrecy. Yeah, we don't like that secrecy. Luther Allison, bad love and secrecy. Good morning, everyone. My name is Natty Bumpo. It's time again for Breakfast with the Blues. We're right here at 91.9 KRVM Radio, and we're about to play some blues for you, so let's just slowly ease into it.

0: Smooth, huh? A little too late. Hey, I want to thank a couple of our members. Grizz, you and Kim Stover. Thanks for being members of KRVM. And Liz Wise here of Eugene. Thanks for being members of KRVM Radio and these folks.
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Yeah, look out, Rover the dog catcher is on your trail. Lonnie Brooks tearing it up there for you. 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Before that, Charles Brown, Get Yourself Another Fool. We don't need another fool on Redwood Records. And we started off with Lonnie Brooks, Too Little Too Late. This is Natty Bumpo, Breakfast with the Blues, 91.9 KRVM, 5:49 in the morning on this wonderful Monday, October 12th, 2026. 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Okay, well, you know, it's what time? What I said it was 5:50 in the morning. It's just time to get this going.

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Pick up your things and walk. 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You just gotta be out of your mind.

0: Oh, yeah, man, that got me tired out running around here. Ben Rice, man, that was Ben Rice from 20 years ago. That's right, Ben Rice, and now he's playing out with Curtis Elgato, playing on, I got a live album with Curtis. It's been heard all over the world. Ben has really moved himself up in the music world all these years. A great player and great singer. Ben Rice, Wake Up. The Blues is the CD. Before that, Clarence Gatemouth Brown, Got My Mojo Working, his way of doing it. This is Natty Bumpo. It's Breakfast with the Blues, and if you didn't know it, 91.9 KRVM. We have blues 7 days a week here. And then, all of a sudden, out of nowhere, you never know.
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Yeah, born in New York. I mean, like, how cool could you get? Bill Perry, born in New York on Blind Pig Records. Before that, Room Full of Blues, Slam Jam, cool thing from there. Turn It On, Turn It Up, CD. And we started that out with Clarence Gatemouth Brown. Never unpack your suitcase, because you never know when you'll be leaving. This is Natty Bumpo, Breakfast with the Blues. It is 6:13 in the morning, October 12th, 2026. 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Hey, you know, we've got our fall fundraiser coming up next week. So tell all your friends about becoming a member of KRVM, supporting this kind of public radio, you know, where DJs get up and just find the greatest music they love and talk to you about it and play it for you. And that's what I'm trying to do. So let's just stop talking and get grooving.

0: 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Hey. You know, we got a show coming up every Saturday at 11 o'clock, the Beatles Hour. You heard of those guys, the Beatles? You remember them? Yeah, you do their hits, their covers, their solos, their rarities, and there's much more stuff that you hear about the Beatles there every Saturday morning at 11. Billy does it for you. You don't need any more than a name like that. Billy plays the Beatles, 91.9. 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
0: Hey, how about a little J.C. Rico?

0: Yeah, Lucky Peterson, man. That guy could play the guitar and the keyboard. Lucky Peterson, man. Mercenary Baby on Blue Thumb Records. Before that, Gary Primates, The School of Hard Knocks. Life is hard and it gives you the blues sometimes, but you can make it to the other side. And we started out with my old buddy who passed away a while, J.C. Rico, doing a song called Stupid on his Gone Fishing release. Yeah, I want to thank Steve Lambros to Eugene, Oregon, and Jay Austin of Springfield for being members of KRVM and these folks.
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0: Yeah, that was a cool sandwich there. Lucky Peterson, Remember the Day from his Blue Thumb release. Jason Ricci, Tired of Trying, old Johnny Winter song on Gulf Coast Records. And Lucky Peterson, Mercenary Baby on Blue Thumb. This is Natty Bumpo. It's Breakfast with the Blues. It's 6:50 in the morning. And on this October 12th, 2026, in case you didn't know where you were, well, now you do, 91.9 KRVM. 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
3: Well, all right. We had Mitch Woods, man. Mitch Woods and his Rockin' 88 on the legendary Rhythm and Blues Cruise is what that was. And he had Coco Montoya, a really great blues guitar player and singer, sang a lot and played with B.B. King a lot. And several years ago, Coco came here to Eugene, and as a DJ, I got to I could meet him before the show and introduce him and everything. And my son was doing blues. Logan was doing the blues here, and Coco was there. And I said, "Why don't you do it?" He said, "Just go up and talk to him." I said, "Yeah, he's just a guy." And he went on over there and talked to him. They became buddies, and he introduced him himself. And Coco was a gentleman and also a great player. Before Coco, though, and before Mitch Woods, we had Brandon Santini. Got to see him several years ago up in Syracuse, New York. She's Got the Way, and started off with Lucky Peterson, Remember the Day. This is Natty Bumpo, Breakfast with the Blues, 91.9 KRVM Radio. And we got some more blues here for you. We just got to find it. And we know who it is because they just who they are.

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1: Yes, Mr. Tommy Castro rocking and doing it up with Mitch Woods and his Rockin' 88 live on the Blues Cruise. Before that, Watermelon Slim used to live here and play here, went to the U of O and everything. Really great slide player out of Memphis area. Bad Sinner, a song he did on his Northern Blues music thing. And we start out with Mitch Woods' Rock Me. Rock Me Baby with Coco Montoya playing lead for him. And now it is 7:10 in the morning on this October 12th, 2026. 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Let's hear a little Watermelon Slim more.

0: Yes, I'm gonna miss talking to you, the late, great Paul DeLay. I knew Paul DeLay. I got to play a little bit with Paul DeLay. He was a really cool guy. You meet someone who's cool down the road, it's hard to forget them. They affect you. Paul DeLay was one of those guys, and his song was I'm Gonna Miss Talking to You. Before that, Luther Allison, Low Down and Dirty Ways. Well, we see that in the world today. Hey, you know, we got a cool show coming up tomorrow night here on KRBM Radio. It's called Round Midnight. It's 50 years, man, of American musical art form known as jazz. You'll hear the standards all the way from the 30s to the 80s. Every Tuesday night at 9 o'clock, Ben Brown plays that for you right here on 91.9 KRBM. And let's thank these folks, huh?
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0: Yeah, Miss Barbara Healy, queen of the blues in this area. She played at Taylor's with Robert Cray and all Bill Rhodes and all the biggies. Barbara, and that's her band, Barbara Healy and Groove 2. Backup guys, some of them. She had Gus Russell on keyboard. You always see him around. Jerry Rempel on lead guitar. Brian West on drums and percussion, but on that song it was Alex Huber on drums. Anyway, Breakfast with the Blues, 91.9 KRVM. I want to thank Greg Burney of Eugene, Oregon, and Michelle McDowell of Eugene for being members of KRVM and my friends, these folks.
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Make It Rain, Jennifer Magnus, man. What a voice. Tearing it up live there for you from her Blue Elan Records. Before that, Hank Shreve Band, The Thing, and Barbara Healy and her gang before that. Hey, you know, Rosa Village applications are happening. It's a co-op, and it's formed by resident-owning housing complex

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0: You know, Hank Shreve has been playing around this area since he was a young man, and he's still playing great and playing all over. You get a chance, it's some good music. Let's hear one more tune. What do you say? I say Hank Shreve.

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3: KRVM weather in Oak Ridge today, sunny with highs of 65. Mostly clear tonight, lows of 37. Tomorrow, areas of frost in the morning, then sunny with highs of 68. At the coast today, sunny, highs near 58. Tonight, mostly cloudy, lows of 42. Mostly sunny tomorrow, highs of 60. In the Eugene-Springfield area today, sunny with highs near 64. Mostly clear tonight, lows of 38. Tomorrow, areas of morning frost, then mostly sunny, highs of 66.
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3: KRVM weather in Oak Ridge today, sunny with highs of 65. Mostly clear tonight, lows of 37. Tomorrow, areas of frost in the morning, then sunny with highs of 68. At the coast today, sunny, highs near 58. Tonight, mostly cloudy, lows of 42. Mostly sunny tomorrow, highs of 60. In the Eugene-Springfield area today, sunny with highs near 64. Mostly clear tonight, lows of 38. Tomorrow, areas of morning frost, then mostly sunny, highs of 66.
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All they wanted was a villain, and all they had was me. All they wanted was a villain, so then they

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5: KRVM weather in Oak Ridge today, sunny with highs of 65. Mostly clear tonight, lows of 37. Tomorrow, areas of frost in the morning, then sunny with highs of 68. At the coast today, sunny, highs near 58. Tonight, mostly cloudy, lows of 42. Mostly sunny tomorrow, highs of 60. In the Eugene-Springfield area today, sunny with highs near 64. Mostly clear tonight, lows of 38. Tomorrow, areas of morning frost, then mostly sunny, highs of 66.
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2: I'm Dr. Anthony Lizerwitz, and this is Climate Connections. 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
3: And because they're wanting to eat more and more protein, they're also eating more and more animal products.
2: But Emily Fitch, founder of the nonprofit People for Better Food, says that eating too much meat and dairy can harm people's health. And it's also bad for the climate, because animal agriculture is responsible for a lot of carbon pollution. So her group launched a campaign called Plants for the Win. They teamed up with social media influencers, such as the bodybuilder Jesse James West, who has more than 9 million YouTube followers, to spread the word about the benefits of eating plants. In one video, West talks to guys at the gym about adding beans, seeds, and vegetables to their diets. He says many of these foods can provide protein, boost energy, reduce inflammation, and improve heart health. Fitch says the goal is not to turn everyone vegetarian, but to encourage athletes to cut back on meat and replace those calories with nourishing alternatives.
3: 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So I think it's a win-win across the board.
2: Climate Connections is produced by the Yale Center for Environmental Communication. 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
4: KRVM weather in Oak Ridge tonight, mostly clear, lows of 37. Tomorrow, areas of morning frost, then sunny, highs near 68. At the coast tonight, mostly cloudy, lows of 42. Tomorrow, mostly sunny, highs near 60. In the Eugene-Springfield area tonight, mostly clear, lows of 38. Tomorrow, areas of morning frost, then mostly sunny, highs of 66.
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3: KRVM weather in Oak Ridge tonight, mostly clear, lows of 37. Tomorrow, areas of morning frost, then sunny, highs near 68. At the coast tonight, mostly cloudy, lows of 42. Tomorrow, mostly sunny, highs near 60. In the Eugene-Springfield area tonight, mostly clear, lows of 38. Tomorrow, areas of morning frost, then mostly sunny, highs of 66.
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on 91.9 KRVM. That is the latest from the band Happy Landing with Machines. Peter Gabriel did Steam from the Us album. Adam checking in on this Monday. Hope you had a great weekend. Have the latest on the way from Miles Smith. Here's John Mellencamp with Worn Out Nervous Condition on 91.9 KRVM.

0: We're keeping real variety in music on 91.9 KRVM with Blackie and the Rodeo Kings. That's What I Like. 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Jimmy C. is your host. 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
0: Coming up, I have Sting. Right now, it's the latest from Miles Smith with Hold Me in the Dark on 91.9 KRVM.

0: That's David Jacob Strain with Liar's Day on 91.9 KRVM. We had Race You from Elizabeth and the Catapult. Here's a thanks to Bob Cawthon in Longmount, Colorado, and Mark Oldham in Eugene. 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

0: 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There are a couple songs with the word dream in the title. Counting Crows and When I Dream of Michelangelo. And we had Every Time I Dream by Yusuf, the artist formerly known as Cat Stevens. 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

That's the band Buffalo Traffic Jam on 91.9 KRVM with Pictures of You and Grateful Dead did Hell in a Bucket from In the Dark. I'm Adam. Here's Sheryl Crow with My Favorite Mistake on 91.9 KRVM.

0: on 91.9 KRVM. That's Beautiful Place from Stuart Davis. And Willie Nelson's son, Lucas Nelson, and his band Promise of the Real did Bad Case. Magical Mystery Tour is Saturday afternoons from noon to 3. Ed K or TC are your captains. 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

0: This is Erica Cherno with OSU Extension in Lane County and the KRVM Garden Spot. If you are looking for an easy way to keep your garden weed-free and build healthy soil over winter, try planting a cover crop. Cover crops, which are sometimes referred to as green manures, protect bare soil from erosion, add organic matter, help suppress winter weeds, and in the case of legume cover crops like peas, clover, or fava beans, add nitrogen to the soil. Legume cover crops work together with soil-dwelling bacteria to take nitrogen from the air and turn it into a form that plants can use. Cover crops are especially useful in vegetable gardens after the summer growing season. Plant them in an empty bed, let them grow over winter, and then cut them down or turn them into the soil before they go to seed in spring. You'll be left with soil that's rich with organic matter and ready for planting. The best cool season cover crops for this region include Austrian field peas, winter rye, crimson clover, and hairy vetch. If you haven't planted a cover crop yet, you still have time, but late October and November is pushing the limits for getting cover crops established, simply because they won't have a chance to germinate and grow much better before winter. If you want to learn more about growing cover crops, I will be giving a talk about using cover crops in home gardens at the Lane County Home Improvement Show on Friday, October 23rd at 5:30 p.m. at the Lane Event Center in Eugene. If you have questions about gardening, call OSU Extension at 541-344-0265. This is Erica Cherno and the KRVM Garden Spot.
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0: 91.9 KRVM. That's On the Fence from Ben Rabb. And Amy Mann did Charmer. We send thanks out to Elaine Rhodes in Eugene and Donna Cottom in Philomath. They are sustaining members of 91.9 KRVM. All these songs are going out in your name.
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0: on 91.9 KRVM. That's Ben Fuller in California. And we had Come On by Kim Ritchie. 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Information on services and volunteering for Well Mama can be found under the What's Happening tab at krvm.org.
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4: KRVM weather in Oak Ridge tonight, mostly clear, lows of 37. Tomorrow, areas of morning frost, then sunny, highs near 68. At the coast tonight, mostly cloudy, lows of 42. Tomorrow, mostly sunny, highs near 60. In the Eugene-Springfield area tonight, mostly clear, lows of 38. Tomorrow, areas of morning frost, then mostly sunny, highs of 66.
0: Jason Singer is a musician and songwriter and multi-instrumentalist from Kalamazoo, Michigan, hence the moniker Michigander. And this is his new one, Taxi. Album's called Over Before You Know It on 91.9 KRVM.

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It's Ben Green from his latest EP, Sail Away with Superpowers. And Steely Dan, off their debut album, Can't Buy a Thrill, did Midnight Cruiser. Here's George Ezra with Budapest on 91.9 KRVM.

0: 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There's Drew and Ellie Holcomb with Memory Bank. And we had Dark Star from Chicano Batman. If you're a fan of the Grateful Dead, you definitely want to listen Wednesday nights at 7 as Ed Kay presents A Short Strange Trip. 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
0: 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Here's Love Me Not on 91.9 KRVM. When

0: on 91.9 KRVM. That's Nobody from Ryan Shaw. John Fogerty did Mystic Highway before that. That is off his album, Wrote a Song for Everyone. And want to thank John Bassanetti in Kettle Falls, Washington. And from Eugene, Dimitri and Claudia Leontis. They know that radio worth listening to is radio worth supporting. That's why they are members.
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That's the new one from Sierra Farrell on 91.9 KRBM and Trying to Love You. The Rolling Stones did As Tears Go By to start off the hour. I'm Adam, and here is Ben Solee with Unfinished on 91.9 KRBM.

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0: on 91.9 KRBM. That's Adele with Set Fire to the Rain. The Lumineers did Stubborn Love before that. I want to send a shout out to Kathy Ismail in Eugene and Renetta and David Winkler in Lindora, Pennsylvania for their continued membership in 91.9 KRBM. 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
4: KRVM weather in Oak Ridge tonight, mostly clear, lows of 37. Tomorrow, areas of morning frost, then sunny, highs near 68. At the coast tonight, mostly cloudy, lows of 42. Tomorrow, mostly sunny, highs near 60. In the Eugene-Springfield area tonight, mostly clear, lows of 38. Tomorrow, areas of morning frost, then mostly sunny, highs of 66.
1: I'm Adam. Vinyl Revival with Greg is coming up here at 5 o'clock. He's going to spin all vinyl records. And then following that, we'll have Miles Bluegrass with either Ramblin' Robert or Jivin' Johnny Etheridge. At 9, it's the Rock and Roll Hall of Fame show with Jimmy C. I'll have more real variety of music for you tomorrow afternoon. With Doors, here's the latest from Noah Kahan on 91.9 KRVM.

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